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0: Elite Gymnastics, 1212 8th Street. You can respond and speak to Diane, reference some juveniles riding scooters. They've been asked not to do it in the parking lot, and they've been smarting off to her.
1: Copy.

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Call 4123 Fifth Avenue. 4123 Fifth Avenue. Cross streets of Highway 23 and Golden Avenue in the New Haven Township. Be for a 40-year-old female who is having troubles with her blood sugar dropping. She has taken 2 glucose tablets and 2 spoonfuls of sugar. Is not able to get a correct reading. She is shaky and lightheaded. She's home with her juvenile son. FaceTime is 1926.

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1: 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I'll be out at E. Edwards 6918, E. Edwards 6918, Ski Hill Road. 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
0: Upward.

0: of animal complaints. RP is reporting there's a possum that fell into one of the bowls and can't get out.
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0: Highway 23 North Reedsburg Road, Wisconsin 1028, Zebra Adam Charles 9379, Zebra Adam Charles 9379.
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0: 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Do we need to close the gate for the maintenance shop?
1: We didn't open them, correct?
0: Correct. They were open.
1: Negative.
0: Copy. 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
1: 14 Falk, go ahead.
0: In the alley behind 306 4th Ave, there's a sick raccoon. The RP will be standing in the area to point it out.

0: 12 information.
1: Go ahead.
0: I just took a call from a juvenile that states he doesn't feel safe at home. The incident occurred at S4436 Crawford Street. He's currently in the Walnut Street, Mine Street area. He'll be on a scooter.

0: response 206 information. In front of 903 Moore Street, trailer 173, a group of juveniles was throwing poppers on the ground.
1: Copy.

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Lighthouse Cove, unit 411. The RP will be there in about 5 minutes. He's going to be on foot. Got their overcapacity and being disposed.

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1: At the KOA site, B as in boy 19, speak with Joy. She believes an RV struck her vehicle and the window is cracked. The male driver that she confronted said he did not strike her vehicle.
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0: providing the juvenile on Rideau, 1029 7th Street in Burwell. Starting when you're ready.
1: Go ahead.
0: 26336.
1: 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So far.

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0: address to this address, 1029 7th Street. This is where it occurred. I'll still handle it. I'll just pass on information to Baraboo PD.
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0: 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You need to read that? Ten four.

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1: 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Edward King John 9072.
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0: 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Portage Fire and Portage EMS, you have a two-vehicle accident in the area of West Wisconsin and Northport Road. Unknown injuries. Again, Columbia County dispatch to Portage Fire and Portage EMS. Respond to West Wisconsin and Northport Road. Two-vehicle accident. Timeout 2209.
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0: 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We're going to have a two-vehicle accident, both sedans. One's going to be in the opposite lane of traffic. Just one lane blockage, it seems like, at this time. Some fluid leak is no smoke, no flames. You can show us off investigating.
1: 2260.

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0: can you please attach Mackenzie Bennett, Caden Bennett? 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
1: I have more
0: 12. Same spelling, Henry Ocean, Edward Frank, Lincoln, Ida, Nora George, first name Joanne, John Ocean Adam, Nora Nora Edward, Edward in the middle. 426-63, 0426-1963.
1: Joanne, out of Reedsburg, all. 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
0: Start towards 310 Union Street in LaBelle. So far, just a verbal disturbance between male and female. There's a newborn in the house as well. Clock 9104.
1: I got it.
0: 10 plus. 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

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Home has possession of both vehicles. All hazards have been cleared from the roadway. You can clear and complete the call.

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0: Prairie Street in front of Mueller in a black SUV. Lotus up.
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0: For stock, we're stopped at the entrance to the hospital.
2: 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Did you have a 10-28?
0: Boy Charles King, 5500. Boy Charles King, 5500.
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0: 214, disturbance. In the area of 7th Avenue and West Street, RP states that you can hear people throwing each other around in one of the homes there. Ten four to 19.
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0: 214, go ahead.
1: I'll be looking for a white house with a silver car and a red car parked outside. RPC, she was just walking by and could hear the male and female voices.

Columbia County paging Portage EMS. Portage EMS, you're being requested for a possible stroke. 501 South Main Street, 501 South Main Street, Purdyville, cross streets of Industrial Drive and Highway 22. So be for a 63-year-old female who was found in the bedroom. She had fallen. Initially, she stated that she does not appear to be injured. However, he stated her speech is slurred, her face looks to be drooping. She is conscious, alert, breathing, and somewhat alert. She weighs approximately 150 pounds for lifting purposes. Requesting you respond to the back door on the south side of the house. Page time is 23:59.

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2: I copy, I'm out with them. 14's out with us as well.
1: 10-4.
3: En route.
2: 10-4-6-5-2. Just for information, they did initially request a non-emergent response. However, that was before I got these stroke-like symptoms. You can respond for protocol.

0: 21 information.
1: Good.
0: Juno was advised for Waniwaki MS, E2223 Cross Trail Drive, Lavelle, for a 69-year-old male with sweating profusely. Sounded like possible agonal breathing in the background, but he was then talking.
2: Update. 652, be advised, I have a deputy on scene. She advises that there is blood around the patient's lips. She has slurred speech. There is ETOH on board.
1: 652, copy.

0: 652. Officer also advises that it appears that she bit her tongue as it's very swollen.
1: Six 652 copies.

Adam, Mary, Ocean, Zebra, Adam, first name, Jose, common spelling, male initial, Ellison Lincoln, male unknown, date of birth, 11-31, correction, 11-13-1988, 11-13-1988.

Fox Fairview Fire and EMS. Respond to E14023 Hine Road for a 66-year-old male who's dizzy and short of breath. Again, the Fairview Fire and EMS. Respond to E14023 Hine Road. Your cross is going to be County Road U Union. 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

your subject Jose showing in the house, 1113 of 88, negative 1, negative TNC, valid D. David and Mary showing an open felony case. No contact with the KKA, King King Adam, no use or possession of any dangerous weapons, no use or possession of any controlled substances without a valid prescription.

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0: 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Hold at Tamarack 874 Xanadu Road near Lake Number 4. Harpy stated that she thought her ex and his girlfriend were trying to gain entry. They may have just left in possibly a blue escape.
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1: 10-4, clear at 39 after.

Pittsburgh EMS. You're needed at 507 West Main Street for a 77-year-old male who needs a lift assist, not injured. Again, you're being requested at 507 West Main Street for a 77-year-old male who needs a lift assist, not injured. Timeout 109.

County kind of dispatched to Dell Shelton EMS. Dell Shelton EMS, you have a medical call for a 64-year-old male, difficulty breathing at 309 Wisconsin Ave, the Dell's Colonial Apartment. This will be apartment 220, again, 220. County County dispatch to Dell Shelton EMS, respond to 309 Wisconsin Ave. Your cross is Oak Street and Elm Street. 64-year-old male, difficulty breathing, clear 116.

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0: Believed to be somewhere on Highway 12 en route to Sauk Prairie from Reedsburg. Be looking for a silver Ford Explorer, unknown 28 at this time. Looking for a female subject that Reedsburg has Dom DC and bail jumping charges for.
1: 10-4.
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date was a 1028 of Adam Edward John 9355 on a 2018 Ford Escape, white in color. Adam Edward John 9355.

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0: Stone Cells and Ambulance respond to 200 West Hiawatha Drive. I believe this is building 3, room 3222, for a report of a male who was coughing up blood and now he's not responding. Security was on the way. Repeating for Del Celton Ambulance, 200 West Hiawatha Drive, room 3222, got clear 427.
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0: 313 South Coito, set him in route.
1: 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He is breathing. They have him on his side. 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They found him this way.

0: 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I'll have an update.
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0: Flint Street, just west of County Road, Wisconsin 1028, have Adam X-ray Zebra 5487. Adam X-ray Zebra 5487.
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1: 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Adam King Mary 4348.
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Wildfire being requested, 407 and a half Oak Street, Apartment B, 407 and a half Oak Street, Apartment B, for a 32-year-old male with a dislocated shoulder. Talk to your 6 seconds.

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Mohawk, no Felton Ambulance, Felton Engine Company being requested on the interstate, mile marker 97, to check on a semi that went off the roadway. Caller was not out with them. Say that it did not roll over and stayed upright, should be off the roadway. Again, mile marker 97 on the eastbound side. Talk clear, 719.

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Caroline advised a juvenile male came to her residence asking for a ride to school. Not aware of who he is or if parents gave him one.

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0: South 49110.
2: 220, Jeff Walter. This will be a quick trip South Boulevard. Reference a male in a maroon Honda with no plates. Had been color advice passed out at the wheel near the pumps. However, an employee had to come out to check on him, advise him to move, put the vehicle in a different spot in the lot. Over 5 minutes, 10 minutes, 10 minutes left.

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0: Can you show me clear from school patrol, and can you pull me a call for a found property? You can use the police department's address for the location.
1: That one.
0: Six, nine, talk, 10-8.
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Center Quad. Respond to the LEC lobby and speak with Manuel. Believes that there was a fraud that happened to him about 20 years ago that he would like to report.

0: 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I'll handle it.
1: 10-4, 222.
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Reesburg Ambulance, Unit E. Edwards, 7285 East Reesburg Road, crossroads of East Reesburg and Horton Road. For an 81-year-old female who fell 2 days ago, is now experiencing back pain, unable to get out of bed. Again, for Reesburg Ambulance, Unit E. Edwards, 7285 East Reesburg Road, crossroads of East Reesburg and Horton Road. For an 81-year-old female, fell 2 days ago, not experiencing back pain, unable to get out of bed. Time out, 827.

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46 out of Georgia. 33 in Butterfield Bridge, Georgia, 1028. 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
1: 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They're at hazard 10-8.

Columbia County, Lifestar EMS, Lifestar EMS, you're going to have a call, 430 West Prairie Street, again, 430 West Prairie Street, across the South Main and Bursey Street. 76-year-old male injured his thumb on a table saw this morning, stated he just cut the skin, it did not go to the bone. He does have it bandaged and there's no more bleeding. However, he believes he's experiencing shock symptoms, stated he's faint, nauseous, weak pulse, and cold, but he is home alone. Time of PH 843.

arrested at Starlight 1114 Silver Drive for a female resident falling still on the floor, shortness of breath, confused. They advise to go closer towards the back door, South 3rd and Idle Street.

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request for ambulance being requested at 930 Prairie Street, Apartment 107, 930 Prairie Street, Apartment 107, for a 79-year-old female feeling dizzy, heaviness in her chest, prior heart attack 2 weeks ago. Doctor, 926.

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0: 27, last name be Hahn, Henry Adam, Henry Nora. First of Charles, Lincoln, Adam, Young, Tom, Ocean, Nora. Middle, William, Adam, Young, Nora, Edward. Male, white, date of birth, 0528-2008, 528-2008. The 1028 is X-ray Edward, 65421. 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

0: 22, animal complaints. On South Boulevard, east of Commerce Parkway in the eastbound lane, should be a cat that was struck.
1: D51 to Sock, will be 1023 at the courthouse.
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Clayton comes back as valid Class B probationary license, no wants, clear PMP. Clayton comes back to black Ram 2500, registered to Amy Hahn, and expired 12 of 2025.

0: 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What was it again?
1: Needs a jump at CTC at group camp.
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0: 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I'll be end of transfer at the LEC, ending mileage 70036.
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0: 9144, abandoned vehicle. Be on Highway 136, be east of Point Rocks Road via 1046 Chevy Traverse. They have self help coming from Adams County.
1: 10-4.
2: 6-5 South traffic.
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2: It's going to be on 13th at Broadway, Wisconsin, PC of Adam Edward John, 9355. Again, Adam Edward John, 9355.
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Franklin County 4GMS, 4GMS, you have a call for a male subject unable to get out of bed due to hip pain. W10445 Highway 16, again, W10445 Highway 16, lot number 13 at the Oakwood Estate. It's going to be for a 85-year-old male that fell a couple nights ago, currently unable to get out of bed due to hip pain. They advise he does weigh about 210 for lifting purposes. There is not going to be a ramp to the trailer and about four steps up to use the second door. They advise when you get at the location, use the first drive, go straight from the stop sign. It'll be the second trailer on the right. Time of call, 11:25. Portage Fire EMS, acknowledge. 11:25.

Columbia County to Cambria EMS, Columbia County to Cambria EMS. You have an EMS call at 410 East Edgewater Street at the Cambria School. Again, 410 East Edgewater Street, Cambria School, Cross Street, Evans Drive, and Kickard Court for a 11-year-old male with a injured finger. Finger was bent backwards. Law enforcement on en route, and they advise you to the front office. Page at 1133.

0: 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Again, stop 2 Prairie Fire, stop for ambulance at the high school for a fire alarm. 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
0: Affirmative, the child pulled the fire alarm. 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
2: 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There's no active fire. 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
0: Northeast of my prior position, about half a mile. It's going to be a box truck with Wisconsin plate of Edward Charles 76548. 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

1700 Jefferson Street for a 79-year-old female unresponsive. 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
0: 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Vehicle be Adam Tom Charles 5707. Adam Tom Charles 5707. I'm 1023.
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0: 313 Assist Officer, 135A Grand Canyon Drive, Apartment 207, for Dell Speedy reference, a bus passing complaint to vehicle and person, both scheduled for him.
1: 10-4.
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0: All traffic on Parkway at Elm. We've contemplated Boy Boy Union 8731. 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
4: 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In RV 28 of Robert Victor 178135. Robert Victor 178135 on County G near County Y.
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1: 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I'll be out investigating. Medic 114 is going to have him to come in.
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1: 9, check welfare, North Reedsburg Road, fire number E. Edwards, 10406, North Reedsburg Road, the cross of Victoria Road. RP was on the phone with a 70-year-old female there. The line was disconnected. They believe she may have fallen, not sure.
0: Timber, you want to page an ambulance?
1: 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Crosses private road and Victoria Road. For a 70-year-old female who had possibly fallen, do you have law enforcement around South Clear 1302?

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0: 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Four. I found in how it's, I believe, the correct fire number for the patient. 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

0: Emergency contact of the subject. They should be calling in when they're done.
1: 9167. I am 10-2. I'm 10-61. I'm supposed to be. We don't need an ambulance.
0: An ambulance.
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0: almost passed out. He's currently sitting down. The front door is open. Again, talk to Plain Ambulance. Respond to 1145 Oak Street for a female reporting almost passed out. Front door is open. Timeout for 219.
1: It's

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0: I'll be out at P&P office in West Boo. No need for status check.
1: 10-4.

0: Highway 136 roundabout near Highway 12 eastbound. Report of a red F-250 truck pulling a bolt. The bolt trailer is on a tire rim going eastbound.
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0: 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Go ahead with it.
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0: Respond to Highway 33 and Thompson Road. RP is reporting there are a dozen cows walking on the road. Multiple vehicles have already almost hit them.
1: 10-4, you can put me 1060.
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0: En route back to the LEC from the House of Walnuts with one female.
1: 10-4.

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All the email, they're not able to get contact with. Step 4.

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0: But yeah, I'll give Joan a call and see what's going on. Okay.
1: Top 4 9 1 7 6.

0: Doc Rider Avenue for a 56-year-old female with leg swelling. South Dakota 1315. Ten-four. First responders have already been paged.
1: 10-4, and just confirm you used the fire tone for that as well?

0: 36, apologies. Did you page out fire for the first responders as well?
1: Responders, 1089 Reiner Avenue for a 56-year-old female with leg swelling, about clear 1400.

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0: 9155 direct. I'm on scene, but there's no house here anymore. It looks like it's state property now.
1: Yeah, that's what I thought, but at what point he was living at that house straight across the road here?

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1: mess. 9167, go ahead.
0: We on 3rd Street, if you could give VRP a 1021, no offense an issue with the VRBO subjects. Not ongoing at this time.
1: 10-4.

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1: Mayday 1, go ahead.
0: Mayday 1, traffic is entering the village on Highway 14 via red Chevy car all over the roadway. 28 provided was Boy David King 6559. Boy David King 6559. RP will make a statement.

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1: 9-1-6-2-0.
0: You can show me 10-8 from the TM. Left a voicemail for the RP.
1: Template.

0: 7 SOC, go ahead with that AR.
1: SOC 9167, this will be at S7559, Highway 12. Department I is NIDA to, RP's on his way home. If you could give him a call, he wants, there's a male driving his wife's van without insurance, and he wants to know what he can do about it.
0: 10-4.

0: Mailbox is full and cannot accept messages. Yes. Yep. Talk 10-8.
1: Definite.
0: Contact.
1: Affirmative 1.

0: 351 SOC.
1: Yeah, 351.
0: I'll be en route back to the LEC transporting 2 from court.
1: 10-4.

0: information. Female was Hispanic, hair was up in a ponytail. She had a pink scrub top on as well. Her hair had orange highlights.
1: 10-4.
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0: talk to any units in the Haskins Park area. Reckless driving complaints, bunch of kids in cars, one's a blue car, a black car, and a silver car. They left westbound from the Riverwalk. They were harassing the geese in that area and then sped off. Currently westbound by Haskins Park.
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1: 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The particulars are in the call.
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2: 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Middle, Quentin, Q. Quentin, or Q. Queen for Quentin.
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0: Last name is Spees. S-A-M, P-Paul, E-Edward, E-Edward, S-A-M. First name Scott, S-A-M, C-Charles, O-Ocean, T-Tom, T-Tom. Middle, S-S and Frank. Date of birth, 0815-2005, 0815-2005.
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0: And both valid deals to Wisconsin.
1: Headquarters. You're looking for priors for 961?
4: School Patrol. School Patrol, I'll be known to the fraud on Pine Street.

0: Bandana.
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0: Your first subject is actually a Quentin D. David Lemelin. He is valid. There are no wants. Positive PNP. Your second subject is a Forrest Scott C. He has a valid instructional permit only. There are no wants. And what kind of open cases are you looking for?
1: I pulled him up and saw he has a no CHE, no THC bond condition. I've got his PH's phone number. I'm going to give him a call.
0: 10-4.

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0: 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RP is an employee there, states a customer came up to them and stated they wanted EMS emergent, however, unknown reason why, still gathering time, 1541.
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0: It's a PMP warrant. Felony. I'll go ahead and confirm.
1: 10-4. What's on any bets?
0: 10-4.
2: I marked us on scene, I believe. 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
2: Fill up that John Adams. One vehicle's gonna be a Chevy Equinox, Adam Paul Henry 8493, Adam Paul Henry 8493. I'll get the other car in a second here. You could send 69 or 6-5 over here.
3: 6-5, I copied. I'll be in route.
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0: Could be Adam William Boy 9606. Repeating, Adam William Boy 9606. If you could just save and attach, please. 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

Sauk County Town Center, Sauk Prairie Ambulance, Sauk Prairie Ambulance, you need it in the area of Highway 12 and County Highway Y. This is for a male, a 40-year-old male that's dizzy and his side may have gone numb. This was called in secondhand, so I'm not exactly sure where he is. It was called the Roxbury Entrance. He will be in a Nissan Murano on the side of the road. Dane County was advised to send a deputy. Again, Sauk Prairie Ambulance, you need it in the area of Highway 12 and County Highway Y. Sauk Clear, 1558.

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0: for a traffic missed disabled vehicle.
1: 9144, sorry, go ahead.
0: On Highway 113, south of Lower DL, should be in the northbound lane, should be a trailer that's broke down. They will have it removed by 6 p.m. if you can just make sure it's fine.

0: Hawk 30, Chief 1, this is Hawk County. Chief 1, go ahead. We're 1 mile from Highway Y and 12 on Highway Y. If you can form my crew, okay?
1: Four, you found the vehicle 1 mile from Y?
0: Copy. We are one half mile from Highway Y and Highway 12 intersection heading east towards Roxbury. There's three cars pull over.
1: Yes. 10-4. 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
2: Pulling in the parking lot of Piggly Wiggly, Wisconsin, Boy David Frank, 4946. Boy David Frank, 4946, parking lot of the Pigs.
1: Well, that's one.

0: 103, traffic miss. Pacific on Highway 33 in the area of County Highway U. In the eastbound lane, there are metal springs.
1: 10-4.

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1: 27 out of Utah. If you can start me another 1040, driver showing 99 out of state.
0: Step or requesting another 1040. Go ahead with you, Utah 27.
1: David Edward Tom, Edward Robert Sam, first name Andrews, common spelling, or Andrew, common spelling, middle name James, common spelling, male white, 720-1971.
0: Step one. 7-1.
2: 7-1, I'll be out with you.
0: Step one.

Laker. In the Jimmy John's parking lot, Wisconsin, motor cycle 519 Lincoln Marion. 519 Lincoln Marion.

1043 only. His 99 is out of the state of Michigan with in-state pickup only for original charge of possessed marijuana. Again, in-state pickup only in the state of Michigan. He's a valid driver through the state of Utah and has an expired Wisconsin license, no other one.

0: 9120. Assistance request.
1: Good.
0: Incident occurred at 300 Krista Court. There's a female that left the home without permission. They would like someone to go to Turner BP and escort her home. It's going to be a Chelsea. She's a black female with a white and green sweatshirt on.

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0: 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They're not sure whether they need an officer yet or not.
1: 10-4, does Bearable want me to step out there?
0: 10-22, I thought it was West Bearable.
1: 10-4, 10-8.
0: 10-4.

0: 2 o'clock. I was advised law enforcement was not needed. Work me clear.
1: Yeah, 25 Sock, I need.

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2: Looters at Parkside, Wisconsin. Boy Charles Sam, 2227. Boy Charles Sam, 2227. Looters at Parkside.
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1: 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Adam King Frank, 1065.
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1: 68 is clear. I'll be en route with my 95 to the jail, 30 mileage. 972-49. Again, 972-49.
0: Yeah, for me.

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0: 6-8, I copy. I'm in route.
1: 10-4.
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0: 6-8, I copy. 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
0: Main Street and Southeast Street, Laval. Wisconsin, heavy truck. X-ray over Edwards, 65421. X-ray Edwards, 65421.
2: We're requested at 1235 Park Avenue, the Parkside Chiropractic, crossroads of Inglesby Street and Stewart Street and Tower Street, for a transformer that blew. Something is burning on the ground and smoking. Again, Columbia County to LifeStar EMS and Columbus Fire. You are requested at 1235 Park Avenue, the Parkside Chiropractic, cross streets of Inglesby Street, Stewart Street, and Tower Drive, for a transformer that blew. Something on the ground is burning and smoking. Clear at 1740.

Bellsouth EMS unit at the high school in the bleachers near 1505 Brew Farm Road. Again, unit at the Wisconsin Dells High School, 1505 Brew Farm Road. For an individual that is passed out in the bleachers, it is a 20-year-old female. Law enforcement is with her. Page 1740.

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0: Three Nora, first name Clayton, Charles Lincoln, Adam Young, Tom Ocean Nora, Little W. William, male white, date of birth 5/28/2008. 5/28/2008. I'll be out on a PC search.
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0: esta cosa.
1: County, it's in Lifestar 502. 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

0: 126 theft complaint. This will be an S's and Sam, 4349 Crawford Street. Speak with Connie. She stated that there's some items stolen from her house this afternoon.
1: Therefore.
2: Police, 17, 47.

0: stillborn from 807 out at the high school. 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
1: It's going to be door 7 again. 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

0: Columbus, Chief 1. Chief 1, utilities have been advised they will send someone out negative on ETA.
1: Copy, I just talked to one of them. They gave me an ETA. 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
0: 10-4, thank you. It's 1755.
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1: 60, go ahead.
0: Just received a call from Dane County. It's going to be on Highway 12 westbound from Highway 188. It's described as a silver Super Duty Ford all over the road. It's going to be a make your own case. 28 is going to be Union Boy 3172. Union Boy 3172 is westbound.
1: 60, I copy. I'll be on route.
0: 10-4.

0: 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I'm ATL.
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0: 10-42.
2: This is a test of the Greensburg Fire Department paging system. 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
0: Phillips Boulevard at Franklin, Wisconsin, personalized. Ocean Tom, Boy, Frank, Ida, Sam, Nora. Again, Ocean Tom, Boy, Frank, Ida, Sam, Nora.
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0: I got a 1028 for you for the suspect vehicle. It's a Union Boy 3102. Union Boy 3102. It's on a silver large Ford truck. I followed it outside our jurisdiction, 60 and Gulf Road. No stop, 10-8.
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0: 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It's going to be Sam Mary 4914. Sam Mary 4914.
1: Tap 1.

Columbia County to Dells Dalton EMS. Dells Dalton EMS, you're being requested by law enforcement to respond to the Wisconsin Dells High School, 1501 Brew Farm Road. Again, 1501 Brew Farm Road, crosses to Sandrock Road, County A and Commercial Avenue, for a male with cuts to his arm. Again, you're being requested by law enforcement. Time of page is 1816.

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0: This will be at Eisnadward 2839 Branch Trail. It sounded like children playing around, but it wasn't specifically that. It's hard to explain, but I did call back. I was unable to leave a message, and I texted.
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0: Last name, White Young, Ocean, and Nora, K. King, Edward, and excuse me, E. Edward. First name, Kaylin, K. King, A. Adam, I. Ida, T. Tom, L. Lincoln, I. Ida, and Nora. Middle name, Ann, A. Adam, and Nora, female. Date of birth, 0611190, 0611190, out of Wisconsin. 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

0: Caitlin chose a valid D. David. 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
0: Pulling in the subway, West Barrieville, Wisconsin. 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Victor John 7064.
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0: 28, staff's complaint. This is going to be at Lake Point Commons, 874 Xanadu Road. It's going to be near Lake Number 4. Speak with Amanda. She stated that her ex was there and stole some items.
1: Copy.

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1: Good.
0: Amanda does not want to see an officer anymore. There's not any more that she can do than she did yesterday.

0: 47, SS officer.
1: 340.
0: I'll be out at 85D, as in David, Grand Canyon Drive, apartment 208, no need for status.
1: 10-4.
2: Two, I'll be clear.
1: 10-4, 208.